Oh, yeah. We appreciate you, too. Hit that note again. Let me see if that's still right. And, oh, Lord, from the ghetto, from a $100,000 house tag ghetto. Lord, you don't need to bless him no more. Please get together for Mr. George Gaffney. Yeah, yeah, yeah, yeah, yeah, yeah, yeah, yeah, yeah.

In just a few moments, we're off to Hawaii to join Steve McGarrett and the team for tonight's adventure.

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To the clown it is known as dominion. It's a secret that he'll give to none. The drug which gives the clown power means the circus can never be stopped.

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No, no. Freddie Hill, Connie Condoli, Buddy Johnson. How about it?

0: intensely.
1: Yeah, yeah, 94.1. It's the late night hype. Mac B Dog in the house, keeping it toasty. You know what I'm saying? Having the heat ooze through your speakers on this rainy Wednesday. Fools be scary when it comes to the rain and driving. You know, I be getting my smile on because I have no fear.

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The lion jumps up all full of rage, like a Harlem cat that's blown his cage. He meets the elephant up under the tree.

elephant knocks him over in the grass. They fought all night and they fought all day. I don't know how the lion, well, he got away. He come back to the jungle more dead than alive, and that's when the monkey really started his jive.

only way tough is Timberweenie jumping up and down, and his foot in Mr. Lim, and his head hit the ground like a bolt of lightning and a streak of heat. The lion was on him with all 4 feet, but the monkey looks up from the corner of his eye, says, "Now, Mr. Lion, I apologize." The monkey on his back studies up a scheme. He's trying to trick that jungle king. Be fair with me, I wish you would. I'd tear you up all over the wood. The lion jumps up, squares off for a fight, but the monkey jumped completely out of sight. So if you bother me again, I'll turn you over to my elephant friend.

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The name.

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The name of the game is Lightworks. 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His heart does flips. 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

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I was a lover of time. 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

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I finished it off with some French wine and cheese. 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

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Some traces of my footsteps left in the soft medium beneath the young trees, which will disappear with the next flakes. Not from camouflage, I breathe. I am inserted in the landscape. The cold reinvigorates and cleans my brain, ruptures Alcan. Alcan, the group. The panel is without a call. Its symbolic power can be felt like a dart, a system with Shanghai, Boston, Dubai, multinationals, primary education, metal factories and offices, Al Group, 65,000 employees, 59 countries, accumulated capital, $20.3 billion in 2005, AP Technology, in accordance with the program. Imagine, Alcan annually places at least 1% of its Canadian benefits before taxes in gifts and mixed liability companies. As a founding member of the program, imagine, Alcan is recognized as a generous company which supports its employees and their community. Fundamental belief in the value of human capital goes hand in hand with the business strategy of the company. That is to say, the attack of the directing objective of maximization of the value and engagement toward durability. Aluminum. Mirror, like the landscape, I think of the protean sculptures of Ivan Kozarek or Hirschhorn. Aluminum could be mined from here, extracted from this earth and transformed in these factories. And I pressed the landscape, Alcan, Alma, Aluminum. Then I crumpled the landscape.

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goodbye to the party people, cause the party people don't know. Cause the party people don't know. Cause the party people don't know. Goodbye to the party people, cause the party people don't know. Cause the party people don't know. Cause the party people don't know. Goodbye to the party people, cause the party people don't know. Cause the party people don't know. Cause the party people don't know. Goodbye to the party people, cause the party people don't know. Cause the party people don't know. Cause the party people don't know. Goodbye to the party people, cause the party people don't know. Cause the party people don't know. Cause the party people don't know. Goodbye to the party people, cause the party people don't know. Cause the party people.

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How do you say circle in Spanish? Indio? Más grande circle. Bigger.

Yes. I think it started. Started moving. At first, it seemed like everything else was moving. But now I can feel the momentum. Let's call that forward.